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1: 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Just a perfect day. 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
1: 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I'm serious.